0: Number one for hip hop and R&B 103.1. That was Isaiah Rashad. Same Trip. Here's Ye featuring Lauryn Hill. I Can't Wait. Keep it locked right here. It's We Out.
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1: 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And when I'm in the salon slaying hair, I'm listening to DJ 808 on 103.1. We up.

Number one for hip hop and R&B 103.1, home of the Streets Morning Takeover with my man Young Jock. That was Jockeese featuring Juvenile. It was called Lick Back. It's your boy DJ 808. Got to give a big shout out to Sadonna over that New Sass and Muscle Shows. What's happening?

0: Future, Lotto, Tyler, Drake, Chris Brown, and then at 8 o'clock, it's We Up's Top 5 and 8. So make sure you keep it locked right here. It's We Up.
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1: I heard what you said through the grapevine. 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

0: 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Here's Lotto featuring Glorilla, Get Out My Face. Keep it locked right here. It's We Out.
1: She ain't even all that. Like, ain't even like that. Ain't her mama white.

Ashley Keaton. It was called Freaky. Got to give a big shout out to all my folks out there in Pulaski, Fayetteville, Lawrenceburg, Elkton, Tullahoma, Winchester, and Ardmore, Tennessee. What's happening?

0: would you discriminate against hiring a qualified employee if they were overweight?
1: So I've had some really rogue experiences with people that are naturally fat from childhood.
0: What is naturally fat?
1: To overweight adults. Were you fat as a kid?
2: Oh my
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1: You grow up fat as an adult. You're fat as a teenager.
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4: 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We're gonna have a good morning.
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2: 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With my man Young Jock, it's your boy DJ 808. It's 8 o'clock, and right now it's time for We Up's Top 5 at 8. That's right.

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It was called Cuban Links. 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

0: is we are.
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2: 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Were you fat as a kid?
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2: 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You're fat as a teenager.
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Number one for hip hop and R&B 103.1, that was 50 Cent featuring Leon Thomas. No One Told Us. His flow, Don't Break Her Heart. Keep it locked right here. It's We Out.

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1: Number one for hip hop and R&B 103.1. That was Hot Block J Mo featuring Ja Keys. I will. Here's T.I., Mr. Him. Keep it locked right here. It's We Are.
2: Never chase bread, chase the vision.

music from Phoenix Flesh featuring Perps on the beat. It was called Rubbers. The R&B tour starring Usher Raymond and Chris Brown is coming to the Protective Stadium in Birmingham on July 28th and July 29th. That's right, so you can get your tickets

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1: 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Were you fat as a kid?
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0: would you discriminate against hiring a qualified employee if they were overweight?
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1: 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Were you fat as a kid?
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0: And would you discriminate against hiring a qualified employee if they were overweight?
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1: To overweight adults. Were you fat as a kid?
2: Oh my
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1: You grow up fat as an adult. 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

0: you discriminate against hiring a qualified employee if they were overweight.
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0: What is naturally fat?
1: Grew into overweight adults. Were you fat as a kid?
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1: and
2: God.
1: And you grow up fat as an adult. 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
0: Young and bold,
1: kinda f*** the streets up, I don't think they ready. 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
0: Name Panam in the streets, going

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1: So I've had some really rogue experiences with people that are naturally fat from childhood.
0: What is naturally fat?
1: To overweight adults. Were you fat as a kid?
2: Oh my God.
1: You grow up fat as an adult. You're fat as a teenager.
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4: 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We're gonna have a good morning.
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0: What is naturally fat?
1: To overweight adults. 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
1: 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I'm feeling myself. I'm feeling myself. I'm feeling myself. I'm feeling myself. I'm feeling myself. I'm feeling myself. I'm feeling myself. I'm feeling myself. I'm feeling myself. I'm feeling myself. I'm feeling myself. I'm feeling myself. I'm feeling myself. I'm feeling myself. I'm feeling myself. I'm feeling myself. I'm feeling myself. I'm feeling myself. I'm feeling myself. I'm feeling myself. I'm feeling myself. I'm feeling myself. I'm feeling myself. I'm feeling myself. I'm feeling myself. I'm feeling myself. I'm feeling myself. I'm feeling myself. I'm feeling myself. I'm feeling myself. I'm feeling myself. I'm feeling myself. I'm feeling myself. I'm feeling myself. 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I'm feeling myself. I'm feeling myself. I'm feeling myself. I'

0: own, bitch is on her fourth floor. 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Young Money.
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1: 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Were you fat as a kid?
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0: discriminate against hiring a qualified employee if they were overweight.
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1: Growing to overweight adults. Were you fat as a kid?
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1: And you grow up fat as an adult. 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
1: What is naturally fat?
2: To overweight adults. Were you fat as a kid?
3: Oh my
2: and
3: God.
2: You grow up fat as an adult. 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
7: Hello, this is Brother Mel with the Westside Church of Christ in Layton, Alabama. The sermon for this Sunday morning will be taken from Hebrews chapter 2. The verses are 1 through 4. Hebrews chapter 2, the verses are 1 through 4. We're going to use one subject, remedies against drifting. Remedies against drifting. Now, in Hebrews chapter 2 and verse number 1, underline the word slip. I said underline the word slip. You see, the biggest problem facing the Lord's church today is we got folks that are slipping and drifting away from the Lord. I said the biggest problem facing the Lord's church today is we got folks slipping and drifting away from the Lord. This Sunday morning, the Westside Church of Christ in Leeds, Alabama, remedies against drifting. Think about it. I'm Brother Melvin.
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0: Would you discriminate against hiring a qualified employee if they were overweight?
1: So I've had some really rogue experiences with people that are naturally fat from childhood.
0: What is naturally fat?
1: To overweight adults. Were you fat as a kid?
2: Oh my
1: and
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1: You grow up fat as an adult. 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

0: would you discriminate against hiring a qualified employee if they were overweight?
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0: What is naturally fat?
1: To overweight adults. Were you fat as a kid?
2: Oh my
1: and
2: God.
1: You grow up fat as an adult. You're fat as a teenager.
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0: to discriminate against hiring a qualified employee if they were overweight.
1: So I've had some really rogue experiences with people that are naturally fat from childhood.
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1: Growing into overweight adults. Were you fat as a kid?
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3: So I've had some really rogue experiences with people that are naturally fat from childhood.
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3: To overweight adults. Were you fat as a kid?
4: Oh my
3: and
4: God.
3: You grow up fat as an adult. 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
5: What we gonna do?
6: I tell y'all, man, y'all keep it locked. We gonna have a good morning.
7: Keep it locked right here.
8: Hello, this is Brother Mel with the Westside Church of Christ in Layton, Alabama. The sermon for this Sunday morning will be taken from Hebrews chapter 2. The verses are 1 through 4. Hebrews chapter 2, the verses are 1 through 4. We're going to use one subject, remedies against drifting. Remedies against drifting. Now, in Hebrews chapter 2 and verse number 1, underline the word slip. I said underline the word slip. You see, the biggest problem facing the Lord's church today is we got folks that are slipping and drifting away from the Lord. I said the biggest problem facing the Lord's church today is we got folks slipping and drifting away from the Lord. This Sunday morning, the Westside Church of Christ in Leeds, Alabama, remedies against drifting. Think about it. I'm Brother Melvin.
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2: 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Were you fat as a kid?
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1: Popping off, get your hit quick fast. 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
1: Step zombie pop, class. Is wrong with that motion? I be getting the cut. Sneaky link, she say this her. I don't give a f.

0: would you discriminate against hiring a qualified employee if they were overweight?
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1: 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Were you fat as a kid?
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1: And you grow up fat as an adult. 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

0: Would you discriminate against hiring a qualified employee if they were overweight?
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0: What is naturally fat?
1: To overweight adults. Were you fat as a kid?
2: Oh my
1: and
2: God.
1: You grow up fat as an adult. You're fat as a teenager.
3: What we gonna do?
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0: discriminate against hiring a qualified employee if they were overweight.
1: So I've had some really rogue experiences with people that are naturally fat from childhood.
0: What is naturally fat?
1: Growing to overweight adults. Were you fat as a kid?
2: Oh my
1: and
2: God.
1: You grow up fat as an adult. You're fat as a teenager.
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2: 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You got the long arms, fingers, flat feet, big...

not yours, not his. It was my fault. I'm sorry. You know? It was my fault. Not him, because he always wanted to be there for you. And I'm sorry, I was young. But he's always wanted to be a father to you. So I've done, and I take ownership of that, of my choices and decisions. And I'm sorry for that. He's a good guy. So don't hold that against him, because it was my fault. Just

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0: What is naturally fat?
1: To overweight adults. Were you fat as a kid?
2: Oh my God.
1: You grow up fat as an adult. 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

0: in heels. We can go bottle for bottle in this joint. Strip club stunt, I'ma stunt hard. We can go dollar for dollar in this joint. He's Mr. Get It Done. I'm Mrs. One of One. Fall in love every time we link. He got me sprung.com.
1: Oh, Lord.
0: Mind these girls can't keep it peace. 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
1: 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Were you fat as a kid?
2: Oh my God.
1: You grow up fat as an adult. You're fat as a teenager.
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4: 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We're gonna have a good morning.
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6: Hello, this is Brother Mel with the Westside Church of Christ in Layton, Alabama. The sermon for this Sunday morning will be taken from Hebrews chapter 2. The verses are 1 through 4. Hebrews chapter 2, the verses are 1 through 4. We're going to use for a subject, remedies against drifting. Remedies against drifting. Now, in Hebrews chapter 2 and verse number 1, underline the word slip. I said underline the word slip. You see, the biggest problem facing the Lord's church today is we got folks that are slipping and drifting away from the Lord. I said the biggest problem facing the Lord's church today is we got folks slipping and drifting away from the Lord. This Sunday morning, Westside Church of Christ in Leeds, Alabama, remedies against drifting. Think about it. I'm Brother Melvin.
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1: 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Were you fat as a kid?
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1: 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You're fat as a teenager.
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3: 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Yeah. Down in the country, turned up by side with a whole lot of money.

0: Would you discriminate against hiring a qualified employee if they were overweight?
1: So I've had some really rogue experiences with people that are naturally fat from childhood.
2: Naturally fat.
0: What is naturally fat?
1: Grew into overweight adults. Were you fat as a kid?
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1: 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You're fat as a teenager.
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1: 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Home of the Streets Morning Takeover with my man Young Jock. What it do? Huntsville, Decatur, Athens, Muscle Shoals, Florence, Sheffield, Tuscumbia, Moulton, Town Creek, Cortland, Leeton, Hillsboro, Hartsville, Priceville.

Also, Key Glock, J. Cole, Flo, Drake, Lil Baby, DJ Khaled. But first, let's get this thing started right now with Young Miami with that Spend It, Tennessee Valley. Make sure you keep

Number one for hip hop and R&B 103.1. That was Mike Clark Jr. Cups in the Air. His Black. All that matters. Keep it locked right here. It's We Out.

Hey, what's up? This your boy Big Jock, Mr. Big Worm. When I'm sliding on that slab, I listen to my boy DJ 808 on 103.1. We are.

like a number one for hip-hop and R&B 103.1, home of the Streets Morning Takeover, with my man Young Jock, that was Key Glock. It was called Face Down. It's your boy DJ 808. Got to give out some happy birthday shout-outs. Got to say happy birthday to my girl Leslie, a.k.a. Dairy Queen. Also, Frida Clark, Marquita Sledge, Maurice Anderson, Sean Williams, Angelia Scott, Joshua Bankston, Kenneth Turney, Edric Malone, Tony Wilder, Mark Mahaley, Antoine Tuck, and my cousin, Teresa Turney. Happy

0: for ya.
1: Would you discriminate against hiring a qualified employee if they were overweight?
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2: Grew into overweight adults. Were you fat as a kid?
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5: 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We're gonna have a good morning.
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Number one for hip hop and R&B 103.1. That was Tim's What You Need. Here's Givon, Jezebel. Keep it locked right here. It's We Out.

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1: I'm like, come and put that on me. 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

0: would you discriminate against hiring a qualified employee if they were overweight?
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1: To overweight adults. Were you fat as a kid?
2: Oh my
1: and
2: God.
1: You grow up fat as an adult. You're what? Fat as a teenager.
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